0: you wanna do? I'm in front of you. Grab a front seat, I can have fun with two. Or me and you put on a stage show. In the mall, kids ask how that chain glow. Point to her, they say, wow, it's the same glow. Point to me, I say, yeah, it's the same dough. We the same type, you my air light. You have me sleeping in the same bed, ain't night.
1: You're rock with me, you deserving the best. Take a few shots, let it burn in your chest. We could ride around, pumping nerd in the deck. Funny how a few words turned into sex. Play number three, joint called brain. Mom took a hint, made me swerve in the lane. The name malicious, and I burn every track.

Intergalactic planetary planetary intergalactic planetary planetary.